0: Freya Sky, Silent Treatment.
1: You've played it cool and I've played it dumb. Don't you think I'm a little too young to be messed with like that?

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0: 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I want it every day. I need it every day. Come on. EHR.
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